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And we like cornbread and biscuits, and if it's broke around here, we fix it. I can take y'all where you need to go, down to my hood, back in them woods.

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0: The District of Chetwynd wishes to notify the public that the following load restrictions will be in effect immediately. 100% legal axle loading is permitted on North Access Road, South Access Road, Nicholson Road, and the Industrial Park. All other municipal streets and roads are restricted to 70% of legal axle loading. The District of Chetwynd thanks you for your cooperation and the effort to minimize the damage to our streets and roads during this spring thaw.
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We've got the South Peace covered.

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nights are so empty and long. 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

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South Peace strong. South Peace strong.

0: have a Canadian business. And I bet you're grateful for the Buy Canadian reminders you hear everywhere. You may hear them on this very station and you think, yes, thank you for saying that. So tell me something. How are you helping the cause? Are you purchasing from Canadian suppliers? Are your products affordable for Canadians? 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The advertising money you give them leaves Canada and pays for tennis courts in Silicon Valley. 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I'm Terry O'Reilly. 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

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And we like cornbread and biscuits, and if it's broke around here, we fix it. 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

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The next District of Chetwynd Regular Council meeting will be held on July 6, 2026. This has been this week's events brought to you by the District of Chetwynd.

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The next District of Chetwynd Regular Council meeting will be held on July 6, 2026. This has been this week's events brought to you by the District of Chetwynd.

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The District of Chetwynd wishes to notify the public that the following load restrictions will be in effect immediately. 100% legal axle loading is permitted on North Access Road, South Access Road, Nicholson Road, and the Industrial Park. All other municipal streets and roads are restricted to 70% of legal axle loading. The District of Chetwynd thanks you for your cooperation and the effort to minimize the damage to our streets and roads during this spring thaw.

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We've got the Southeast covered.

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1: I was out on the West Coast trying to make a buck, and things didn't work out. I was down on my luck. Got tired of roaming and bumming around, so I started thumbing back east toward my hometown. Made a lot of miles the first 2 days, and I figured I'd be home in a week if my luck held out this way. But the third night I got stranded way out of town at a cold, lonely crossroads. Rain was pouring down. I was hungry and freezing, done caught a chill, when the lights of a big semi topped the hill. Lord, I sure was glad to hear them air brakes come on, and I climbed in that cab where I knew it'd be warm. At the wheel sat a big man. He weighed about 210. He stuck out his hand and said with a grin, "Big Joe's the name." I told him mine, and he said, "The name of my rig is Phantom 309. Well, I asked him why he called his rig such a name. He said, "Son, this old Mac can put them all to shame. There ain't a driver or a rig a running any line that's seen nothing but taillights from Phantom 309. Well, we rode and talked the better part of the night, when the lights of a truck stop came in sight. He said, "I'm sorry, son, this is as far as you go, 'cause I gotta make a turn just on up the road." Well, he tossed me a dime as he pulled her in low and said, "Have yourself a hot cup on old Big Joe." When Joe and his rig roared out in the night, in nothing flat he was clean out of sight. Well, I went inside and ordered me a cup, told the waiter Big Joe was setting me up. Oh, you could have heard a pin drop. It got deathly quiet, and the waiter's face turned kind of white. "Well, did I say something wrong?" I said with a halfway grin. He said, "No, this happens every now and then. Every driver in here knows Big Joe. But son, let me tell you what happened about 10 years ago. At the crossroads tonight where you flagged him down, there was a busload of kids coming from town. And they were right in the middle when Big Joe topped the hill. It could have been slaughter, but he turned his wheels. Well, Joe lost control, went into a skid, and gave his life to save that bunch of kids. And there at that crossroads was the end of a line for Big Joe and Phantom 309. But every now and then, some hiker will come by, and like you, Big Joe will give him a ride. Here, have another cup, and forget about the dime. Keep it as a souvenir from Big Joe and Phantom 309.

The District of Chetwynd wishes to notify the public that the following load restrictions will be in effect immediately. 100% legal axle loading is permitted on North Access Road, South Access Road, Nicholson Road, and the Industrial Park. All other municipal streets and roads are restricted to 70% of legal axle loading. The District of Chetwynd thanks you for your cooperation in the effort to minimize the damage to our streets and roads during this spring thaw.

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She made a leap on the stage and she got one and took it home to

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1: This is your Peace FM news for June 30th, 2026. BC's nurses have issued a 72-hour strike notice on Monday. It comes just weeks after its members voted 67% to reject a contract offer. The union representing 60,000 members is now in a legal position to strike starting Thursday at noon if no progress is made in negotiations. The union said job action, if it were to happen, could take the form of anything from an overtime ban to a large-scale withdrawal of services, excluding any services that are designated as essential. Before reaching the tentative deal that was rejected, nurses had voted 98.2% in favor of authorizing strike action in their labor dispute with the province. In sports, Monday action. In Major League Baseball, the Toronto Blue Jays beat the New York Mets 2-1. Upcoming in the CFL on Thursday, the Toronto Argonauts versus the Calgary Stampeders. On Friday, the Saskatchewan Roughriders versus the Ottawa Redblacks. On Saturday, the Edmonton Elks versus the BC Lions. And on Sunday, the Winnipeg Blue Bombers versus the Hamilton Tiger Cats. In FIFA World Cup action on Monday, Brazil beat Japan 2-1. Germany tied Paraguay 1-1. Netherlands tied Morocco 1-1. Today, look for Cote d'Ivoire versus Norway, France versus Sweden, and Mexico versus Ecuador. On Wednesday, look for England versus Congo, Belgium versus Senegal, and USA versus Bosnia-Herzegovina. On Thursday, look for Spain versus Austria, Portugal versus Croatia, and Switzerland versus Algeria. For Peace FM News, this is Ray Howard.
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1: And starting with Prince George this morning, it's 10 degrees and cloudy, looking for a high of 20 today. 40% chance of showers all day and all night. Low overnight of 10. In Dawson Creek, it's about 14 degrees and cloudy right now, looking for a high of 17. Showers all day and all night, a low tonight of 12. In Fort St. John, it's 13 and light rain right now, looking for a high of 17 today with showers all day and all night, low overnight of 12. Grand Prairie is 15 degrees and mostly cloudy right now, looking for showers all day and all night, high today of 21, low overnight of 12. And here in Chetwynd, it's 14 degrees, light rain right now, showers all day and all night, looking for a high of 17, low overnight of 12. This weather report is brought to you by Peace FM.

The boss told him to stick to the script. Ray told the boss, well, we can't repeat that on the air. Wake up with the man your HR department warned you about. It's the music you love and the laughs you didn't see coming. 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

0: 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It's a Tuesday morning. Happy Tuesday morning to you all. Ray Howard here with you. Seems to be a bit of a rainy, gloomy day all around the South Peace, but we'll survive. We'll make it through. So it's either this or forest fire. Take your pick. looking ahead, something happening here at the Chetwynd Public Library, and this is happening on Thursday. So that's a week Thursday, so not 2 days away from now, but another week. Thursday, July 9th. 5 till 7:30 p.m. It is the Amazing Race Family Edition. There you go. You got all kinds of challenges, snacks to be had, prizes to be won, all that kind of stuff. So it's a family fun event called the Amazing Race Family Edition. And what you want to do is you definitely want to register with your family. And you can register online. You can just go on the Chetwynd Public Library's website, or you can call the library. 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

0: 52 in the AM on a Tuesday morning. Happy Tuesday to you all. It's a little bit wet out there, but we'll survive. Ray Howard here with you until about 10. And of course, naturally, I forgot on the first break here to talk about the sunrise and the sunset and all that kind of stuff. So sunrise today, 4:26. 4:26, so almost 4:30, 4:26 in the morning, and the sunset will be at 9:54 tonight, 9:54, 6 minutes before 10 p.m., so days are now getting shorter, mostly in the mornings, but that's the way it is, and speaking of today is June 30th, last day of June. And June 30th is the 181st day of the year, which means there's only 184 days remaining, so we're almost exactly at the half point of this year. It's all downhill from here, I can tell you that. Maybe uphill. I don't know. It depends on your outlook, I guess. Uphill, downhill, all that kind of stuff. Hard to say. Hard to say. Okay, coming up here, I got First Nations Health Fair. This is put together by the Soto First Nations and the West Moberly First Nations. And Thursday, September 10th, from 10 a.m. to 3 p.m. Remember, this is a Thursday. So September 10th, 10 a.m. to 3 p.m. And this is being held at the Soto First Nation Cultural Center Gymnasium. So there you go. Just a health fair. And so I guess it's all about, you know, staying healthy, maintaining your health, all that kind of stuff. Like I say, put on together by the Soto First Nations and the West Moberly First Nations. If you'd like more info on this lovely health fair, remember September 10th, which is a Thursday, 10 till 3 p.m. If you want more info, you can always give them a call here. Wait until 9 or 10 this morning. Don't try to call them right now. 250-788-7258.
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It is 34 minutes after 6:34 in the a.m. Happy Tuesday morning to you all. It's Ray Howard here with you, keeping you company until about 10 this morning. So looking ahead at things coming up in the near future, or maybe a little farther than near. This is September 17th to 20th, so roughly the third week of September. September 17th to 20th, so that's 4 days, I think 17, 18, 19, 20, yeah, that's 4 days, at the Ovintiv Event Center in Dawson Creek. It is the Cultural Gathering of Nations, and this is a First Nations celebration, and it is certainly a celebration. It's going to be quite the time. I count 8 First Nations helping out here, so from all over the area. And what's going to be happening there? Well, there's going to be a powwow, there's going to be hand games, there's going to be a tea dance, there's going to be a bingo game, there's going to be food trucks, a vendor's market, a kids zone, a 50-50 draw, all that kind of stuff. Free admission, by the way, and everyone is welcome. So just to throw some numbers out here. Bingo prizes, $20,000. Powwow prizes, $85,000. And if that wasn't good enough, hand games prizes, $150,000. Say, plus the 50-50, plus a bunch of other stuff going on. If you're not familiar with the First Nations and you don't really know, okay, what's a powwow? What does it mean? And that kind of stuff. There is going to be some cultural teaching areas set up. So come on out. Come out. Free admission. Everyone welcome. Once again, that was September 17th to 20th at the Ovintiv Event Center in Dawson Creek. And it's the Cultural Gathering of Nations.

0: 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That all works fine. It is 10 minutes before 7 or 6:50 a.m. on a Tuesday morning. Good morning to you all. Ray Howard here with you, keeping you company until about 10. So kind of a gloomy, rainy day all around the South Peace area. Doesn't really matter which area you're in, so oh, well, get the umbrellas out, make sure the windshield wipers work on the vehicle and all that kind of stuff. So not much we can do about it. I guess we get our choice. We either get rain or forest fires. What would you rather have? So I'll take the rain. Thank you very much. Okay, moving on. Friday afternoon in Chetwynd is Farmers Market Day. Friday from 3 to 6 p.m. is the Farmer's Market. It's in the Northwind Supplies parking lot. So big, large parking lot there. They take about 3/4 or so of the parking lot. So it leaves about 1/4 or so of the parking lot for parking. And it's a Farmer's Market. I mean, it's got baking, produce, meats, crafts, arts, plants, house plants, bedding out plants, you know, seed plants, all that kind of stuff. It's a farmer's market. Chetwynd Farmer's Market. And this is going to run right through until like October. They basically run it until winter shuts them down. So, Chetwynd Farmer's Market every Friday, 3 to 6 p.m. in the Northwind Supplies parking lot right off the main drag in Chetwynd. Easy to spot and good shopping to be had.
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1: This is your Peace FM news for June 30th, 2026. BC's nurses have issued a 72-hour strike notice on Monday. It comes just weeks after its members voted 67% to reject a contract offer. The union representing 60,000 members is now in a legal position to strike starting Thursday at noon if no progress is made in negotiations. The union said job action, if it were to happen, could take the form of anything from an overtime ban to a large-scale withdrawal of services, excluding any services that are designated as essential. Before reaching the tentative deal that was rejected, nurses had voted 98.2% in favor of authorizing strike action in their labor dispute with the province. In sports, Monday action. In Major League Baseball, the Toronto Blue Jays beat the New York Mets 2-1. Upcoming in the CFL on Thursday, the Toronto Argonauts versus the Calgary Stampeders. On Friday, the Saskatchewan Roughriders versus the Ottawa Redblacks. On Saturday, the Edmonton Elks versus the BC Lions. And on Sunday, the Winnipeg Blue Bombers versus the Hamilton Tiger Cats. In FIFA World Cup action on Monday, Brazil beat Japan 2-1. Germany tied Paraguay 1-1. Netherlands tied Morocco 1-1. Today, look for Cote d'Ivoire versus Norway, France versus Sweden, and Mexico versus Ecuador. On Wednesday, look for England versus Congo, Belgium versus Senegal, and USA versus Bosnia-Herzegovina. On Thursday, look for Spain versus Austria, Portugal versus Croatia, and Switzerland versus Algeria. For Peace FM News, this is Ray Howard.
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1: And starting with Prince George, it's about 12 degrees and cloudy, looking for a 40% chance of showers all day and all night. High today of 20, low tonight of 10. Dawson Creek is 15 degrees and cloudy right now, looking for showers all day and all night. High today of 17, low tonight of 12. Fort St. John is mostly cloudy and 13 right now, looking for showers all day and all night. High today of 17, low tonight of 12. Grand Prairie is mostly cloudy and 15 right now, looking for showers all day and all night. High today of 21, low tonight of 12. And Chetwynd is 13 degrees and mostly cloudy right now, looking for showers all day and all night. High today of 17, low tonight of 12. This weather report is brought to you by Peace FM.

0: 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That all works just fine. It is 9 minutes after 7:09 on a Tuesday morning. Good Tuesday morning to you all. It's Ray Howard here with you, keeping you company until about 10 this morning. So looking ahead into July 24, 25, and 26. So that's roughly 3 weeks away now. Jeez, where does time go, you know? July 1st is tomorrow. All that fun stuff called Canada Day is all happening tomorrow. July 24, 25, and 26 is Westmo Days. 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

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That all works fine. Okay, it is about 21 minutes after 7:21 in the a.m. on a Tuesday morning. Happy Tuesday morning to you. It's a little bit wet and soggy, but we'll survive. Ray Howard here with you until about 10. Okay, coming up not too far away, July 11th, which is a week Saturday. Saturday, July 11th, at the Pine Valley Exhibition Park here in Chetwynd. It's a rodeo thing, Northbound Bulls. Bull riding, steer riding, wild horse racing, wild pony racing, mini bareback, door prizes, beer garden, 50-50, loony raffle, all kinds of stuff to be had. So Saturday, July 11th, gates open at 3 p.m. All the action gets going at 4 p.m. At 9 p.m., there's a dance. You know, 19 years older and older, an adult dance, 9 p.m. till 2 a.m. And tickets are cash at the gate. All

mama say. After working out in the fields, hoeing rows or baling hay. Well, that's how it is out here, honest work for honest pay.

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That all works fine. It is 34 minutes past the hour of 7 o'clock, 7:34 in the morning. It's a Tuesday morning. Happy Tuesday. Ray Howard with you until about 10 this morning. And coming up here, once again, this is only about 2 weeks away now. But tomorrow's the 1st of July. This is July 16, 17, 18. That's Friday, Saturday, Sunday, so it's a weekend. It is the Energetic County Fair. And what is that? Well, it's up in Fort St. John, or in the Fort St. John area. It's a weekend-long music festival. So musicians, groups, you know, solo musicians, groups, all that kind of stuff. Some of the groups, musicians, you know, artists appearing there. John Foster, The Roadhammers, High Valley, Blue Rodeo, Cody Dirksen, Gary Oker, Harley Davis, Braden Watson, and the list goes on and on and on. There's probably 20 or so performers that will be appearing there. It is Friday, Saturday, Sunday, July 16th to 18th. I understand there is camping available there, so if you want to take the tent or the camper or the motorhome, park on site for the weekend, you're welcome to do so. The best thing for ticket information and for the list of performers and all the info you need is visit their website. And their website is Energetic County Fair, all one word, energeticcountyfair.ca. So check out the website for ticket prices and for camping rules and regulations and all that kind of stuff. But it sounds like it's going to be quite the show. It's the Energetic County Fair coming up July 16, 17, 18 up in the Fort St. John area.

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1: 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It is 10 minutes before the hour of 8, 7:50 in the a.m. Happy Tuesday morning to you all. It's Ray Howard here with you until about 10 this morning. So keeping in touch with some of the stuff coming up. This is coming up in September, so this is a little ways off, but you still need to mark the calendar. September 12th is a Saturday, September 12th, and that's Harvest Festival here in Chetwynd. What is Harvest Festival, you ask? Well, it's where we close down one of the main roads through central Chetwynd, and we turn it into basically a street party. So there's food, there's music, there's like a market, a kids zone. There's usually a vehicle, car, truck, motorcycle, show and shine area, all kinds of stuff going on for Harvest Festival. That's kind of the, I guess we can call it the last hurrah before winter really sets in this area. So mark your calendars, Chetwynd Harvest Festival, September 12th.
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1: This is your Peace FM news for June 30th, 2026. BC's nurses have issued a 72-hour strike notice on Monday. It comes just weeks after its members voted 67% to reject a contract offer. The union representing 60,000 members is now in a legal position to strike starting Thursday at noon if no progress is made in negotiations. The union said job action, if it were to happen, could take the form of anything from an overtime ban to a large-scale withdrawal of services, excluding any services that are designated as essential. Before reaching the tentative deal that was rejected, nurses had voted 98.2% in favor of authorizing strike action in their labor dispute with the province. In sports, Monday action. In Major League Baseball, the Toronto Blue Jays beat the New York Mets 2-1. Upcoming in the CFL on Thursday, the Toronto Argonauts versus the Calgary Stampeders. On Friday, the Saskatchewan Roughriders versus the Ottawa Redblacks. On Saturday, the Edmonton Elks versus the BC Lions. And on Sunday, the Winnipeg Blue Bombers versus the Hamilton Tiger Cats. In FIFA World Cup action on Monday, Brazil beat Japan 2-1, Germany tied Paraguay 1-1, Netherlands tied Morocco 1-1. Today, look for Cote d'Ivoire versus Norway, France versus Sweden, and Mexico versus Ecuador. On Wednesday, look for England versus Congo, Belgium versus Senegal, and USA versus Bosnia-Herzegovina. On Thursday, look for Spain versus Austria, Portugal versus Croatia, and Switzerland versus Algeria. For Peace FM News, this is Ray Howard.
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1: And starting off in Prince George, it's 13 degrees right now with light rain, 40% chance of showers all day and all night, high today of 20, low overnight of 10. Dawson Creek is about 15 degrees and cloudy right now. Showers all day and all night. High today of 17, low overnight of 12. In Fort St. John, it's about 13 degrees and mostly cloudy right now. Showers all day and all night. High today of 17, low overnight of 12. Grand Prairie is partly cloudy and 16 right now. Showers all day and all night. High of 21, low tonight of 12. In Chetwynd, it's a little bit of light rain and 14 degrees right now. Showers all day and all night. High today of 17, low overnight of 12. This weather report is brought to you by Peace FM.

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1: 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Let's turn that commute into a concert. And maybe a comedy club. It's the most fun you can have with your clothes on at 7 a.m. Good morning with Ray Howard on Peace FM.

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1: 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That all works too. Oh, it is about 14 minutes after 8:14 in the morning on a Tuesday morning. Good morning to you all. Ray Howard here with you until about 10 this morning. That's the way my schedule works. If you're into motorcycles in general, coming up Saturday is a ride. It's called the July 4th Ride. This is put on by Ironheads and Zero City Cruisin', and they have a ride on July 4th. There's a $20 ride entry, but you go right around, and then you end up with a meal from the meat doctor, and the ride starts at 2 p.m. there on July 4th. And you need to register or pre-register with... Oh boy, it's been a fun day. Pre-register with Ironheads for the ride. Ironheads could be reached at 250-782-6598. And then there's going to be Show and Shine on Sunday. Okay, Show and Shine. And this is going to be set up at Inland Auto, which is basically right on the main strip there through Dawson Creek. Inland Auto, if you want, the street address is 116008 Street. 116008 Street in Dawson Creek. And the Show and Shine is going to start at 10 a.m. This is on Sunday, which is July 5th, Sunday, 10 a.m., and it's going to go through to 4 p.m. So there's going to be lots of bikes to see there. People bring their own bikes, shine them all up, make them look as good as they possibly can. So there's going to be a show shine. They're going to judge the bikes that showed up at noon and then hand out awards for the best showy, shiny, shiny ones at 2 p.m. Now, that being said, there's going to be some new bikes to look at on site, too. Grand Prairie Motorsports will be there on site, and Mighty Peace Harley-Davidson will also be on site with new models. So if you're into motorcycles, go check out the Show and Shine, check out some new models. Of course, admission is free. 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So Saturday is the ride, and Sunday is the Show and Shine. And once again, the ride is going to $20 entry, and you must pre-register for the ride. And you can pre-register at Ironheads, and I'll just rattle off the number for Ironheads one more time, 250-782-6598.
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0: We're in the South Peace. It's rainy, or at least threatening rain. So, like I say, we can't complain too much. It's either rain or forest fires. What would you rather have? So, makes the choice pretty straightforward. Of course, this is the last day of June 30th today, Tuesday all day, which means at midnight it's going to be July 1st. And it's going to be Wednesday. So Wednesday, July 1st, is, of course, Canada Day. And it's a day off for most here in Canada. And what's going to be happening? I got info here on the Chatwin happenings. In Chatwin, there's going to be a Canada Day parade. Rain or shine, snow or sleet, whatever's going to happen. Canada Day parade starts at 11 a.m. It goes from the District of Chetwynd office, ends up at the District of Chetwynd Water Park. The water park is just behind the rec center. So, once again, parade 11 a.m. starting from the district office, going to the rec center. When they reach the rec center at about 11:30 a.m., there's going to be this is outside at the play park. There's going to be music, free cupcakes. It sounds delicious. Food truck eats, all kinds of summer fun. And inside the rec center, assuming it's pouring rain or something, we can all move inside the rec center. The rec center will be open from 10 a.m. to 4 p.m. And it's free admission to, well, most of the stuff you regularly have to pay for. So free admission to the pool, free admission to the indoor playground, volleyball courts, roller skating, so on and so forth. So Canada Day in Chetwynd, parade at 11, and the 11 until about 11:30 from the district office to the rec center. And then, of course, the rec center is open, well, I'm not going to say all day, but it's open 10 a.m. to 4 p.m., and most things in there are free. So hopefully everybody will enjoy themselves and have a great Canada Day. I know I'm going to have a real good sleep in.
1: The boss told him to stick to the script. Ray told the boss, well, we can't repeat that on the air. Wake up with the man your HR department warned you about. It's the music you love and the laughs you didn't see coming. 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

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It all works. It just works. Okay, it is 38 minutes after the hour of 8:38 in the a.m. on a Tuesday morning. Happy Tuesday morning to you. It's Ray Howard here with you, keeping you company until about 10 this morning. So, And, of course, today is the last day of June. Tomorrow is July 1st, Canada Day. And, of course, on the 4th, people in the U.S. are celebrating their Independence Day. So it's kind of almost call it a week of holidays for lots of people. So, but, of course, you know that kids are out of school. School is off for the summer season back in September. How about some summer day camps to put those kids into a day camp? You can put them in for a day, for a week, or 4 weeks if you want. So the Chetwynd and District Rec Center is holding summer day camps from July 6th all the way through July 31st, so 4 weeks of them, Monday through Friday, 8:45 a.m. till 3 p.m., for ages 5 to 12 years old. And the day camps are $35 a day. And they have all kinds of activities. They have science experiments, arts and crafts, nature adventures, outdoor games and activities, swimming, indoor playground, recreation and sports, creative activities, team challenges. So all kinds of stuff going on there. So, if you want to drop the kid off for a day, a week, or even a whole month, give the rec center a call. Wait until after 9 a.m. here. Give them about 20 minutes. Make sure they're in and working and ready to answer the phones. But if you give them a call, you can ask them all about the summer day camps coming up starting next week. 250-788-3111.

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2: 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That all works. It is 53 minutes past 8, 7 minutes before the hour of 9 o'clock. Ray Howard here with you, and I'm here until about 10 this morning. And okay, what do we got here? Public roller skating. The Chetwynd and District Rec Center has public roller skating happening Mondays and Wednesdays, 5:30 to 7 p.m. So if you want to go roller skating, Mondays and Wednesdays, 5:30 to 7 p.m. is public roller skating. Helmets are mandatory, must be worn, blah, blah, blah, blah, blah. Roller skating. Now, if you want to get into roller skating but you don't have a pair of roller skates, well, the rec center has some roller skates that you can rent. So best thing is give the rec center a call and ask them all about rental roller skates. Find out if they have your size, how much the rental is, all that kind of stuff. So public roller skating Mondays and Wednesdays, 5:30 to 7 p.m. You can call the rec center for more info at 250-788-3111.
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1: This is your Peace FM news for June 30th, 2026. BC's nurses have issued a 72-hour strike notice on Monday. It comes just weeks after its members voted 67% to reject a contract offer. The union representing 60,000 members is now in a legal position to strike starting Thursday at noon if no progress is made in negotiations. The union said job action, if it were to happen, could take the form of anything from an overtime ban to a large-scale withdrawal of services, excluding any services that are designated as essential. Before reaching the tentative deal that was rejected, nurses had voted 98.2% in favor of authorizing strike action in their labor dispute with the province. In sports, Monday action. In Major League Baseball, the Toronto Blue Jays beat the New York Mets 2-1. Upcoming in the CFL on Thursday, the Toronto Argonauts versus the Calgary Stampeders. On Friday, the Saskatchewan Roughriders versus the Ottawa Redblacks. On Saturday, the Edmonton Elks versus the BC Lions. And on Sunday, the Winnipeg Blue Bombers versus the Hamilton Tiger Cats. In FIFA World Cup action on Monday, Brazil beat Japan 2-1. Germany tied Paraguay 1-1. Netherlands tied Morocco 1-1. Today, look for Cote d'Ivoire versus Norway, France versus Sweden, and Mexico versus Ecuador. On Wednesday, look for England versus Congo, Belgium versus Senegal, and USA versus Bosnia-Herzegovina. On Thursday, look for Spain versus Austria, Portugal versus Croatia, and Switzerland versus Algeria. For Peace FM News, this is Ray Howard.
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1: Starting in Prince George, it's about 13 degrees and cloudy right now. They're looking for a high of 20 today, 40% chance of showers all day and all night, low tonight of 10. Dawson Creek is about 16 degrees and cloudy right now, showers all day and all night, high today of 17, low overnight of 12. Fort St. John is about 14 and mostly cloudy right now, showers all day and all night, high of 17, low of 12. Grand Prairie is mostly cloudy and 17 right now, showers all day and all night, high today of 21, low tonight of 12. And here in Chetwynd, we have some light rain right now. It's 14 degrees. Showers forecast for all day and all night. High today of 17 and low overnight of 12. This weather report is brought to you by Peace FM.
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0: 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That's the way it works. 9 minutes after 9:09 on a Tuesday morning, Ray Howard here with you for a little less than an hour now, up until about 10 o'clock this morning. Ooh, what else we got coming up here at the Chetwynd and District Rec Center, brought to you by the Chetwynd and District Rec Center staff and the Chetwynd Visitor Center staff. Free movie night in the park. So this is an outdoor movie in the park. Thursday, July 9th, so a week Thursday. And weather permitting, obviously. I don't think they want to have a movie if it's pouring rain or anything nasty like that. So weather permitting, July 9th, 9 p.m. to 11 p.m., free popcorn, woohoo! Night at the Museum is the movie. And what else is there to say? I don't know. It's pretty straightforward. So Thursday, July 9th, 9 p.m. to 11 p.m., free popcorn? Well, they say it might be a food truck or two there, too, so you never know. And it's just outside the Chetwynd District Rec Center by the Water Play Park there, so easy to find. If you want more info on the free movie night in the park, call the Rec Center, 250-788-3111.
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0: 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That all works too. 20 minutes after 9:20 in the AM, and it's kind of a dark and gloomy and rainy Tuesday, actually all around the South Peace area, so yeah. Oh well, I'm sure we will survive. We will survive. Stuff happening at the Chetwynd and District Rec Center. Well, actually, just outside the rec center at the water park. The water park is open. Yahoo! The water park is open. Water park is open 7 days a week, 10 a.m. till 8 p.m. So if you want to cool off, although today you don't need to, but some of those hot days, 10 a.m. till 8 p.m., you can get out to the water park and cool off, enjoy yourself and stuff. And yes, they have attendants or lifeguards on duty there, 10 a.m. till 8 p.m. And speaking of lifeguards, the Chetwynd and District Rec Center is having a lifeguard training course this week, starting Friday, July 3rd, 9 a.m. till 5:30 p.m. is the National Lifeguard Pre-Certification Recertification Course. And it requires some prerequisites awards. Some prerequisites are required. Let's try and get this language straight. And then following, about a week after, July 8th through 10th, and 13th through 15th is the water section, the National Lifeguard Pool course, they call it. That's where you get in the water and do all your nasty things that you need to do. So if you're a lifeguard and your lifeguard certification is expired or expiring, or if you're brand new and you want to become a lifeguard, these are the courses you need. Starting Friday is the first one, and then about a week later is the pool stuff. There is prerequisites for these, as I mentioned already, and there is fees for these. These courses are not free by any means. This is quite an intense course, so need lots of practice and stuff. If you want info on the National Lifeguard training, the best thing is to give the rec center a call. They can fill you in on all the where's and when's and how's and who's and prereqs and all that kind of stuff. 250-788-311.
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It all works fine. It is exactly 9:30-ish, 9:30, 30 minutes past 9 on a Tuesday morning. My name is Ray Howard, and I'm here with you, well, for less than half an hour, not much longer at all. Okay, coming up at the Chetwynd and District Rec Center, we have, this is happening on Thursday, so this is pretty quick, but we have the Ultimate Family Movie Trivia Night. Wow, okay. Basically, what you do is you buy a table, $20, table for $20. Table is a team of 4 to 6 people. Could be family members or could be friends, but, you know, 4 to 6 people, you buy a table, a team, and you answer movie trivia questions, animated family films, animated favorites, heroes, cartoons, and movie classics. So it's a pretty big spread of movies. So you need someone who's watched every movie in history. That's what you need in this thing. So this, once again, this is Thursday. This is July 2nd, 6 till 8 p.m. at the Rec Center. And $20 per table. Like I say, table is a group of 4 to 6 people. And of course, they're going to serve popcorn, cold drinks, you know, that kind of stuff there. And there's going to be prizes, so that $20 table fee gets turned back into prizes and popcorn and things like that. So it sounds like it could be a lot of fun. If you have any questions concerning the Ultimate Family Movie Trivia Night, you need to call the Rec Center, 250-788-3111.

0: 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Well, let's call it 9:43. 9:43 in the morning on a Tuesday morning. My job here is done for the day. Got to run off and do a bunch of other stuff. So glad to have you along with me. And hopefully we can catch up. I'm off tomorrow because tomorrow is Canada Day. It's that magic day. So I'll be back on Thursday. So everyone have a great Canada Day. Take care of themselves. Have all kinds of fun. Do all that kind of stuff. And we'll catch up with you on Thursday. Yeah, that's it. Thursday. See you.
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1: This is your Peace FM news for June 30th, 2026. BC's nurses have issued a 72-hour strike notice on Monday. It comes just weeks after its members voted 67% to reject a contract offer. The union representing 60,000 members is now in a legal position to strike starting Thursday at noon if no progress is made in negotiations. The union said job action, if it were to happen, could take the form of anything from an overtime ban to a large-scale withdrawal of services, excluding any services that are designated as essential. Before reaching the tentative deal that was rejected, nurses had voted 98.2% in favor of authorizing strike action in their labor dispute with the province. In sports, Monday action. In Major League Baseball, the Toronto Blue Jays beat the New York Mets 2-1. Upcoming in the CFL on Thursday, the Toronto Argonauts versus the Calgary Stampeders. On Friday, the Saskatchewan Roughriders versus the Ottawa Redblacks. On Saturday, the Edmonton Elks versus the BC Lions. And on Sunday, the Winnipeg Blue Bombers versus the Hamilton Tiger Cats. In FIFA World Cup action on Monday, Brazil beat Japan 2-1. Germany tied Paraguay 1-1. Netherlands tied Morocco 1-1. Today, look for Cote d'Ivoire versus Norway, France versus Sweden, and Mexico versus Ecuador. On Wednesday, look for England versus Congo, Belgium versus Senegal, and USA versus Bosnia-Herzegovina. On Thursday, look for Spain versus Austria, Portugal versus Croatia, and Switzerland versus Algeria. For Peace FM News, this is Ray Howard.
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1: This is your Peace FM news for June 30th, 2026. BC's nurses have issued a 72-hour strike notice on Monday. It comes just weeks after its members voted 67% to reject a contract offer. The union representing 60,000 members is now in a legal position to strike starting Thursday at noon if no progress is made in negotiations. The union said job action, if it were to happen, could take the form of anything from an overtime ban to a large-scale withdrawal of services, excluding any services that are designated as essential. Before reaching the tentative deal that was rejected, nurses had voted 98.2% in favor of authorizing strike action in their labor dispute with the province. In sports, Monday action. In Major League Baseball, the Toronto Blue Jays beat the New York Mets 2-1. Upcoming in the CFL on Thursday, the Toronto Argonauts versus the Calgary Stampeders. On Friday, the Saskatchewan Roughriders versus the Ottawa Redblacks. On Saturday, the Edmonton Elks versus the BC Lions. And on Sunday, the Winnipeg Blue Bombers versus the Hamilton Tiger Cats. In FIFA World Cup action on Monday, Brazil beat Japan 2-1. Germany tied Paraguay 1-1. Netherlands tied Morocco 1-1. Today, look for Cote d'Ivoire versus Norway, France versus Sweden, and Mexico versus Ecuador. On Wednesday, look for England versus Congo, Belgium versus Senegal, and USA versus Bosnia-Herzegovina. On Thursday, look for Spain versus Austria, Portugal versus Croatia, and Switzerland versus Algeria. For Peace FM News, this is Ray Howard.

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1: This is your Peace FM news for June 30th, 2026. BC's nurses have issued a 72-hour strike notice on Monday. It comes just weeks after its members voted 67% to reject a contract offer. The union representing 60,000 members is now in a legal position to strike starting Thursday at noon if no progress is made in negotiations. The union said job action, if it were to happen, could take the form of anything from an overtime ban to a large-scale withdrawal of services, excluding any services that are designated as essential. Before reaching the tentative deal that was rejected, nurses had voted 98.2% in favor of authorizing strike action in their labor dispute with the province. In sports, Monday action. In Major League Baseball, the Toronto Blue Jays beat the New York Mets 2-1. Upcoming in the CFL on Thursday, the Toronto Argonauts versus the Calgary Stampeders. On Friday, the Saskatchewan Roughriders versus the Ottawa Redblacks. On Saturday, the Edmonton Elks versus the BC Lions. And on Sunday, the Winnipeg Blue Bombers versus the Hamilton Tiger Cats. In FIFA World Cup action on Monday, Brazil beat Japan 2-1. Germany tied Paraguay 1-1. Netherlands tied Morocco 1-1. Today, look for Cote d'Ivoire versus Norway, France versus Sweden, and Mexico versus Ecuador. On Wednesday, look for England versus Congo, Belgium versus Senegal, and USA versus Bosnia-Herzegovina. On Thursday, look for Spain versus Austria, Portugal versus Croatia, and Switzerland versus Algeria. For Peace FM News, this is Ray Howard.

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1: 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I've been known.

day, Potts Farm was a place to go. 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King and the Can and the Marlboro Man. Jack and Jim were a few good men. 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

0: 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The next District of Chetwynd Regular Council meeting will be held on July 6, 2026. This has been this week's events brought to you by the District of Chetwynd.
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Now, for a minute, I thought, you know, maybe we ought to put things on hold. But when I think about those boys, and I think about the dreams that they were chasing, I know that the spirit that they had was one of never quitting. It was one of showing up. And so I'd love it if you'd help me show up for them here tonight. I come from Calgary, Alberta, home of the Calgary Stampede. I don't know if you heard of it or not. But we like to have what we call a hoedown out there. I don't know if you have them in Toronto. It's like a party, you know, shindig, a hootenanny, you know what I mean. So help me get this together. Let's get those hands together if you can right now. Come on. I'm going to teach this to you. It goes like this. That's where I come from. That's who I am. You sing it, come on. That's where I come from. That's who I am. That was pretty good, but I think you can do better. I'll give you another chance. Y'all ready? Come on, Toronto, are you ready? Yeah. Let's sing it for Humboldt. Come on. That's where I come from. That's who I am. You sing, come on.

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